Yes, it's gorgeous outside. But earlier this week, Chicago got hammered with wild weather. And I got to drive through a lot of it myself. We had rain, wind, chaos, and the skies looked like they're about to drop a villain origin story. It wasn't that cute rain that puts you to bed. It's not that go grab a coffee and enjoy the rain vibe. This was why is my sock wet inside my shoe rain? That kind of storm where everybody suddenly becomes a meteorologist. You walked into work, soaked, and somebody goes, yeah, it's really coming down out there. Thank you, Captain Doppler, Captain Obvious. Shut the front door. Now, Chicago weather does not ask for permission. It just kicks the door open and ruins your hair. So I guess Midwest storms don't build character. They just expose who bought the cheap windshield wipers. Here's Shinedown.

Self-Esteem by the Offspring on Rock 95.5 Chicago's rock station. I love me some Offspring. I'm a super millennial. I grew up in all of that. You know, Offspring was so big, I had it in my CD player. I also would play it on my favorite Dreamcast video game of all time, Crazy Taxi. Now, if you know, you know, they're coming out with a brand new remake of Crazy Taxi. And yes, the Offspring is making a soundtrack for it. I got all the details coming up next.

A new survey found that 1 in 10 adults have missed a once-in-a-lifetime moment because they were too busy looking at their phone. We're talking missed wedding moments, game-winning plays during sports, birthday celebrations, birth, concerts, and memories that are never coming back. Nearly half admit they've been scrolling when they should have been fully present, and many say their phones are keeping them from enjoying life in real time. I'd like to know what you think. 844-955-9550. To be honest, like, I'm an adult. I'm not going to blame it. I'm going to blame myself for not being present. You know how easy it is to put down your phone? Unless you're working, unless you're taking a call, unless it's an emergency, there's a D&D button for a reason. Learn how to use your electronics wisely. From Sensei Steve, over and out.

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Yeah, it's a Chicago thing on 95.5.

0: 95.5 Chicago's Rock Station. You locked in a Saturday night with Styles. Now, a new survey found that 5% of American adults have never played Monopoly. I can't believe this. I can't. Not once. Not ever. Not even a family fight that ended with somebody flipping the board. Meanwhile, 53% say they've played it many times and somehow survived. Now, board games are still surprisingly popular, especially amongst young adults and those who are embracing newer games along with the classics. My question to you, real simple. Have you ever played Monopoly? Text me right now, 844-955-9550.
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1: The little pill with the big story to tell.
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A Reddit-style fast food worker discussion asked employees what they personally avoided ordering, and the same three things kept coming up. Drink machines, ice dispensers, and fish. And now, listen, this is not an official health inspection. I'm anything far from it, right? This is people who work behind the counter saying, yeah, I've seen a little too much. First on the list, drink machines and ice dispensers made the list because cleaning those things is apparently a whole project and some got a whole lot of mold. That's scary. And the fish, where workers say it's ordered less often, so freshness can be questionable. Basically, your combo meal just turned into a trust exercise. I guess nothing ruins lunch faster than realizing the ice machine might have its own backstory. That gives me the chills. Well, how about this? Text lines are open. Text me a tip, 844-955-9550. What's one food you refuse to order because you know a little too much? Text me now.

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Now, I'm leaving the studio, and I'm heading to Gentleman's Night. So, you may want to bring your singles and stick around. Because up next, the stories are crazy.

0: 91, 92, 93, 94, 95, 96, 97, 98, 99, 100. That's a good night so far. Hey, Victoria. Victoria, you're supposed to be on the main stage right now. Yeah. Are you in the mood for a little bit of rock? Oh, a lot of bit of rock. Honey, I got you. You know where you're at. Stepping up to the main stage, she's taking over, the voluptuous Victoria. Now, of course, fellas, ladies, you too could become a part of the action. Don't forget, every single one of our entertainers are available for some private time in the VIP. And all you got to do is ask. Here's song number one. Whew. Welcome back, Chicago. I've been here all day. And I gotta say, gentlemen's night is about to get crazy. Because I've DJed over 20 weddings. Country weddings in barns out in Rockford to prestige nights downtown at the Essex Inn. A whole lot of Holiday Inn ballrooms where love, liquor, and bad decisions were all included in the package. So tonight, we're talking wedding chaos, a little bit of fast food secrets, and couples that were fighting over the thermostat. This is gentlemen's night. Anybody can get it. Here's song number one.
1: This

I've DJed barns, hotels, downtown ballrooms, and receptions where the open bar turned regular people into unpaid performers. I got all the details up next.

Now, I've DJed over 20 weddings, and every wedding has the same formula. Love starts the night. Alcohol finishes it. I've done country weddings in barns near Rockford, fancy downtown lights at the Essex, and Holiday Inn receptions where the carpet looked like it's seen three divorces in a baptism. By 9 p.m., the bride wants elegance. By 10 p.m., the groomsmen, they all want get low. Boom, boom, boom. You know that song. And by 11 p.m., someone's uncle is doing the worm near the gift table. That's crazy. But that's also when you realize that the DJ doesn't control the party. The bar does. A wedding is just a family reunion with better outfits and even worse decisions. Text me a tip, 844-955-9550. What's the craziest thing you've ever seen happen at a wedding?

fast food workers were asked what they avoid ordering, and apparently the soda machine has been living a secret life. Have you ever learned something about fast food that makes you stare at your drink like it owes you an explanation? I got the details up next.

A relationship story says couples may argue less when the thermostat sits around 71 degrees. And that kind of makes sense. Because every couple has one person who's freezing and one person sweating like they just ran from security. You can love somebody deeply and still hate how they use the thermostat. Because one person says, I'm cold. And the other says, just put on a hoodie. And now you're arguing about temperature. So I guess the thermostat is not just a device. It's a relationship landmine with buttons. Text lines are open. Text me a tip, 844-955-9550. What temperature starts a fight in your house? I want to know. It's Gentleman's Night on Rock 95.5.

Blink 182, definitely a must-watch concert. Put it on your bucket list. It's Rock 95.5, Chicago's rock station, and you're locked into Gentleman's Night. Now, people online are talking about working two jobs at once. And honestly, that sounds less like career growth and more like fraud with a calendar invite. But I'm going to politely disagree, because you ever work so many jobs in your whole life becomes a schedule conflict? Yeah, that's adulting, and I can tell you all about it. I work like 72 hours a week. Here's Disturbed. I got the story up next.

Led Zeppelin, Legends on Rock 95.5, Chicago's Rock Station. It's Gentleman's Night. Pour yourself another drink. I know my mom always tells me to read more, but I think I need to get off Reddit. Because there was this Reddit thread about job stacking, where people try to work two jobs at the same time. Now, I'm all about working multiple jobs, but I find it impossible to even chew gum and walk, let alone have two jobs simultaneously. So I'm thinking remote work and regular work, right? Well, the advice was basically, good luck when both bosses schedule meetings at 10 a.m. Now, I get the hustle. I've lived the double life version. I DJ all weekend, make life-changing money. Then I go back to Monday morning as a teacher and be like, good morning, class. Today we're learning about symbolism. Now, I'm always hearing this. How do you balance it? Well, it's really up to you when scheduling. It's a time management concern. So how about this? Bottom line, job stacking sounds cool. But still, both managers say, can you hop on a quick call at the same time? How about this? How many jobs have you worked at the same time? You can text me or call me. Phone lines are open, 844

You know what time it is, because if there's one thing we love on Gentleman's Night, it's texts. That's right. Text lines are always open on Gentleman's Night. Text me a tip, 844-955-9550. Tonight's topic, we talking wedding DJs. All right, we got Marcus from Joliet. What up, Marcus? My cousin's wedding DJ played the wrong first dance song. Instead of John Legend, he played Gold Digger. I tell you, the bride's dad almost unplugged the whole setup. Wow! That's not a mistake. That's emotional arson with a playlist. Woo! Hope everything's okay, man. That was epic. Here we go. Another one. Tiffany from the 773. The groom's ex showed up in a red dress and sat in the front row like she was waiting for a refund. Wow. Red dress at a wedding? She did not come for closure. She came for screen times, a.k.a. atención. Oh, boy. Here we go. Big Mike from Hammond. Mike and I used to work at the industrial strip. What up, Mike? Best man got too drunk, gave a speech, and accidentally admitted the groom cheated years ago. Whole room went silent. Mike, that's not a toast. That's a court deposition with champagne. Wow. Keep the text coming in. This is crazy. We are overloaded. We got seven more on Gentleman's Night.

is a crazy story that happened a few days ago. So Chicago had a gas station offering gas for $1.99 a gallon. And you already know the city treated it like somebody found some treasure, some gold, underneath the Kennedy Expressway. So it happened at a Shell on Belmont near Costner from 9:30 in the morning until 2 p.m. First come, first serve. Now listen, $1.99 a gallon in this economy doesn't even sound real. It sounds like a screenshot from your dad's old receipts. Hey, chill. When I was in sixth grade, gas was 99 cents a gallon. Hold me to it. So I'm thinking people were probably pulling up like, fill it up. Fill up the cup holders. Fill the glove box. I got a lawnmower. Fill it all up. Fill up this water bottle. But there were some rules. One vehicle per person. No RVs. No boats. No fuel cans. And no freight trains. Now that's hilarious. Because it means at some point somebody had to say, sir, you cannot bring a freight train to the Shell on Belmont. Welcome to Chicago, you know what I'm saying? Gas at $1.99 doesn't just save you money. It makes you believe in miracles with a receipt.

So Portillo's is coming to Michigan Avenue, but this one has a twist. No big dining room, no long family debate. Just walk up, grab yourself a beef, and keep it moving. It means tourists are about to learn what Chicago already knows. Italian beef is not just a meal. It's a lifestyle choice with gravy. Got the details up next.

Bad Omens on Rock 95.5, Chicago's rock station. I'm Steve Styles, and this is Gentleman's Night. So Chicago is getting a new Portillo's on Michigan Ave. It's actually going to be right here next to iHeartRadio, but it comes with one twist. Now, it won't be the classic giant Portillo's where you walk in, stare at the menu that hasn't changed since 1997, and then panic order a beef fries and a cake shake. Delicious. I gotta say, it's one of my favorite joints to go eat, whether it's on a date or I want to just take my son to go eat on the fly. I love Portillo's. This location is expected to be one of Portillo's first inline walk-up spots built for people on the go. Ooh, like me? Tell me more. Well, it makes sense here in Michigan Ave, because we got tourists, office workers, we got the Riverwalk people, confused families, a lot of confused families who visit the city. I see them all the time. And usually people from Indiana's like, is the Bean in Millennium Park close? Questions, silly questions deserve silly answers. How about that? Well, now you can grab a Chicago-style hot dog, Italian beef, or even a chocolate cake shake without turning a lunch into a field trip. The only concern is foot traffic, because if you put a walk-up Portillo's on Michigan Ave, that sidewalk is about to smell like beef, onions, and poor impulse control. A walk-up Portillo's on Michigan Ave is dangerous, because now you can make bad fast food decisions without even having to sit down. But you know what? I'm going to go check it out. I'll probably be the first one in line, too. I'm Steve Styles, over and

0: And then, just like that, you started bathing with your dog.
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0: But now it's spring. Maybe take him outside. A little fresh air will do you both some good.
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All right, here we go. It's text time, part two. All right, this one's crazy. From Carlos 312. The priest forgot the groom's name and called him Brian. His name was Kevin. Woo! That marriage started off with identity theft. Carlos! All right, here we go. Nikki from Naperville. The flower girl at my sister's wedding refused to walk, and I screamed, I don't support this. What? That kid has court-appointed energy. All right, here we go. Oh, from Gary. Derek from Gary, Indiana. What up, Gary? At my cousin's wedding, the groom passed out during the vows. The bride said, this is exactly like him, and smiled. Well, that's when you know the relationship already has a review. Yelp review, Google review, catch my drift. All right, here we go. Ashley from Schaumburg, 847. The DJ played Before He Cheats during dinner, and the bride started crying. Oh, my gosh. Wrong song. That's too much. That's crazy. What are you guys up to? What's going on? But again, though, I'm going to keep the text lines open all night till midnight. 8:40.

Guns N' Roses. That's a combination. Well, it's Rock 95.5, Chicago's rock station. It's Gentleman's Night. And I need you to go follow me on Instagram right now at Steve Styles Radio. That's Styles with a Z. Oh, yeah, we turned on the lights. Last Call is coming up next after Nirvana.

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1: 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Now, tonight we learned something important. Weddings can be beautiful until the open bar starts managing the room. Fast food is fine until someone who worked there tells you a little too much. And the thermostat can destroy love faster than cheating. Matter of fact, working two jobs sounds amazing until both bosses need you at the same time. I'm Steve Styles. This has been Gentleman's Night on Rock 95.5. Man, I've been here all day. And remember, life is all about balance, which I don't have, unless it's a thermostat. Then apparently it's 71. Good night, Chicago. See you next Saturday.

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0: just don't know how good they have it with these lyric sites. 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

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The Hair Club can be heard every afternoon at 5 on Rock 95.5. Sure thing. Because we don't hate you.

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is considerably cooler today. Yesterday in the mid-80s, today only seeing a high of 69. But it's going to be a beautiful day. Throw the sweatshirt on and go for a ride with the top down early this morning. 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

0: Over a million Jeeps have been recalled, and they're the ones where the top comes off. I'll let you know if yours falls under this. Coming up next on Rock 95.5, it could spontaneously combust.
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rain in the forecast today, so you might want to water those tomato plants. We haven't seen rain since Thursday. It's Rock 95.5, Chicago's rock station. Sabrina Conti here. A glorious day ahead, though. Enjoy it. Soak it up.

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Chicago's Rock Station, Rock 95.5. My name is Sabrina. Thanks for having us on bright and early. I hope the coffee is strong and plentiful and maybe locally roasted, because support local businesses. Bad Omens, Dying to Love.

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It's on. It's Rock 95.5, Chicago's rock station. 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

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Are your tomato plants getting enough sunshine? My father wants to know. If not, you need to get that chainsaw out of the garage. Wait, you don't have a chainsaw? 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

It's Chicago's rock station, Rock 95.5. It is a beautiful day for a morning run. If you have been saying, I wish I could start running, but it's so hot, today is the day. No excuses. It's Rock 95.5. We've got the soundtrack for you.

0: The giveaways abound this week when you are back to work tomorrow. It's Rock 95.5, Chicago's rock stations. Let's highlight Sonic Sessions. We have Ryan Pertz coming in town, and we have multiple chances for you to win throughout the day on Monday with the Morning Mosh Pit, with Walt, with Klinger, and Capone. That would be throughout the entire day. So make sure you're listening. Whatever your listening habits are, you'll have a chance to win those tickets to see Sonic Sessions appearance of Ryan Pertz, I should say, on Rock 95.5 starting tomorrow morning with the Morning Mosh Pit.
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Who doesn't want to go there? Never step foot in Tennessee. 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

they say the first 72 hours are the most crucial. Not in a kidnapping. I think that's the first 48. First 72 having to do with detox. What are you detoxing from, Sabrina? Something we all need a good detox from coming up next on Rock 95.5.

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forecast is glorious to get things done today or to do nothing and lay on the hammock in your backyard and read a book. I plan on putting up the solar lights that I've had since March, finally on the back deck, and then lay in the hammock. I always give myself like little chores and a big prize afterwards, maybe an Italian Paloma as well. Oh, I'll tell you what that is later. 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

There's a couple of drinks that people are talking about this summer, one of which is the Michelob Ultra Margarita. Yeah, I know, same. And the one that I am enjoying is the Italian Paloma. Recipes for both coming up next. 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

The longest day of the year is coming. The summer solstice is next Saturday, where then it'll officially be summer. It's been summer since June 1st in my book. It's Rock 95.5, Chicago's rock station. 13 weekends between now and Labor Day weekend. Soak each and every one of them up. We are here to provide the soundtrack. Boys of Summer, Don Henley,

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We are in prime graduation season, and this one was my 8th grade graduation song, 1997, Space Hog. In the meantime, we love all of you. 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

Check your mailbox. You might be getting a check from Facebook because of that class action lawsuit. How much you should expect in this round two of payouts. 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

WBR, WCHI-FM, which can be heard from a giant tower on top of the Hancock. 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

The perfect soundtrack for everything you have planned this summer. It's officially summer on Sunday. Nope, Saturday of next week. That's when the summer solstice is, and then Father's Day is next Sunday. So much going on. It's Rock 95.5, Chicago's rock station.

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To win $2,500, you can see parts of the United States you've never seen before. 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

It's Rock 95.5, Chicago's rock station. I am Josh. What's going on? Hope you're doing excellent. I want to hear from you today because, well, we got to be friends. 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

The Foo Fighters just put out another copy of their new album. It's one of those ones that when it spins, it does like that little animation on it. Yeah, I spent the $60 to get it. Yes, it's coming from overseas. 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It's right.

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It's Josh, and of course, America is turning 250 years old, and, well, we want to get you celebrating with $250,000 in cash. All you got to do is listen for that chance to win 25.

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Yes, the sun is out. No, it's not a trick. You may look at it briefly between meetings. Thank you for your servitude.

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It's Josh, and I need to know what's going on with you. 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All you got to do is search for us and click that microphone button. Shoot me a message. What are you doing on the weekend? 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

You know that feeling when you hear the song that you love and you go, man, that is my jam, and you crank it up? That's what I love about playing music for you. I appreciate you listening. Thanks so much. It's Rock 95.5.

the country complaining about how hot it is where they live. And I'm just like, yeah, it's nice. It's 60-some degrees here in Chicago. And they're like, I hate you. I hate you so much. Well, sorry. I can't control the weather. I don't know what to tell you. Move. 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

It's Rock 95.5, Chicago's rock station. It's Josh hanging out with you. What is happening? Seriously, what is going on with you? Because I feel like we need to like link up. We need to catch up on some things. At Josh M Radio, hit me up on social media or the talkback mic on the iHeartRadio app. Let's hang. Let's be friends. Let's talk. Well, type. Whatever you want to do. It's Rock 95.5.

0: sorry.
1: Hey, driver, you're going a little fast there. It's really not worth the rush. Enjoy the music and keep the speed down so you have time to miss the clearly not so bright person in the lane over. This isn't a game. It's driving. This message, WCHI certified.

are a lot of roads that are considered passive aggressive. Now, I know it's weird, but I want to talk about it. Let's do it in less than 10, live after Queen and David Bowie. It's Rock 95.5.

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1: It's Josh and the survey ranking the roads where drivers are most likely to engage in passive-aggressive behavior like tailgating, blocking merges, refusing to let people over. Oh my goodness, they are pinpointing me. Ventura Boulevard in California takes the top spot, followed by Florida's US 1. Apparently, though, some roads don't need traffic signs. They need a therapist.
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And even though it's not about me, it's about you. I appreciate you listening, and I just want to say thank you. Thanks for listening. You're the best. It's Rock

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1: 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Yep. 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
0: You're right.
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1: 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They're having a great time. That's why.
0: You say excited, I say they have a bathroom emergency. 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

We are Chicago's rock station, Rock 95.5. It's Josh, and I feel like we're on a good level right now, but why don't we take it up another notch? 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If there's something in your ear holes that you've been dying to hear, I'll get that on for you as well. Let me know. I want to hear from you today. It's Rock 95.5. No matter.

They say don't knock until you try it. I know there's something you tried once, and, well, you never did it again. And get your mind out of the gutter. We'll talk about it. 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Def Leppard after Collective Soul. It's Rock 95.5.

Whether you're working, whether you're doing some homework, whether you're doing some housework, or whether you're just hanging out doing nothing. Maybe you're driving too. Thanks for listening. I appreciate it. Thank you. Seriously. 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

0: Rock 95.5, Chicago's rock station. It's Josh, and of course, America is turning 250 years old, and, well, we want to get you celebrating with $250,000 in cash. All you got to do is listen for that chance to win $2,500, and you can take the ultimate American getaway. I'm talking, you can visit states and cities, landmarks, national parks that make our country amazing. You can win your share of 250 grand. You listen for that keyword. You enter it at our website, and you could win $2,500. Make sure you're listening. We want you to get you some cash while we celebrate America's birthday.
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It's Josh hanging out with you, and if you want to get in on anything, I got you covered. 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I got you covered on Rock 95.5.

0: 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We're all pedestrians at some point, so stay alert and let's not hit them. Whether they're walking or biking.
1: 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Stop for pedestrians. 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

I know a lot of schools have ended or they are ending, but if you are a rising senior, you may want to think about some of the ultimate senior pranks that have been done in the past that you may do next year. We'll talk about it. Give me less than 10. 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

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We appreciate that so much. Is there any other way to say it than just thanks for listening? 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

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It's Josh. 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

0: 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I'm Daniel. Also, we got Muse tickets this week with the Morning Mosh Pit, starting with them. And then all day long, Godsmack tickets and brought bouquets for Father's Day. 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You could be $2,500 richer, all because we are celebrating America's 250th birthday. A lot of good stuff coming up. We got Bon Jovi, Creed, Aerosmith, Lenny Kravitz, your favorite song. Plus, I'll tell you how you can enter to win to see tickets to see Guns N' Roses at Tivoli this summer. Stick around. It's all coming up. 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

That's Bon Jovi on Chicago's Rock Station, Rock 95.5. Again, a biopic is coming out for those guys. Bon Jovi is in charge of it. He's going to be a part of this biopic coming out soon. And this band, Creed, they're coming to Tinley Park. 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

They say the official start of summer is next week, but I got to tell you, it has been summer since they started doing the street festivals. Logan Square, they had the Logan Square Farmers Market going on. We have an arts festival on the near north side, Old Town. Baseball is going on. And we are privileged to be your soundtrack for all these fun events in and around downtown Chicago and the surrounding areas. 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It's you too. Hit it.

0: 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My name is Daniel, or as my friends like to call me, Dan the Man Levitan, and this is 3 Days Grace.
1: Grace! She passed away 30 years ago.

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Gen Z continues to make me feel like an old dinosaur in the world. And after learning this, that Gen Z is treating pets like actual children, a new survey is finding that nearly half of Gen Z pet owners see no difference between a pet and a human child. Some throw birthday parties, buy cakes, and one in five said they'd sell an organ to save their pet. All right, Gen Z, the only difference is that if your pet dies, you can literally flush it on the toilet, and that's the end of it. Good luck doing that with a child. It's Pink Floyd now at Chicago's Rock Station. 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

Chicago's Rock Station, Rock 95.5. Bartenders have picked the drink of the summer. So they say. Bartenders around the world are predicting that this summer's hottest drinks will include Hugo Spritzes, spicy margaritas, frozen cocktails, mojitos, cucumber gimlets. I don't even want to know what that is. Maybe I'm a sucker for the classics, but whatever happened to polishing off a bottle of Jack and sending apologies the next day through numerous group texts? Now that's how you have a Chicago summer, my friends. And I'm like, this song? My youth, there were no photographs to prove any of it ever happened. Am I right?

What's in the box is what everyone's going to be saying on Father's Day next weekend. And some radio stations give away flowers for Father's Day. And we here at Rock 95.5 looked at that idea and immediately threw it in the trash and laughed. Starting tomorrow morning, Maria Palmer from the Morning Mosh Pit will be giving away a bouquet of brats. That's right, because nothing says I love you, Dad, like a fistful of tubed meats. It's all thanks to you singers making old world Milwaukee sausage since 1980. Listen to the Morning Mosh Pit tomorrow morning to get your brat on, because that, my friends, is the father of all fun radio promotions. Am I right? It's Bad Omens now on Chicago's Rock Station. It's Rock 95.5.

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Everyone wins. 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It's a law, not a game. This message is WCHI certified.

Danzig on Chicago's Rock Station. It's Rock 95.5. Man, these songs just feel good on a warm summer day now that it's not really raining anymore. You finally get in a decent grill session. The White Sox look good. They busted up what could have been a perfect game. And New York is still standing after the Knicks won the championship. It is a new day.

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1: 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Courtney LaPlante, Amy Lee Poppy, that's the end of you. Hey, the movie Rocky, you know that movie that everybody loves. It's a giant franchise. Sylvester Stallone going, "Hey, Adrian, I love you." Well, if you've never seen it before and you kind of wonder what it's all about, I'm going to spoil it for you in just a bit with an unspoiler spoiler alert. But first, Green Day. On Chicago's Rock Station, it's Rock 95.5. Happy Sunday!

Pearl Jam on Chicago's Rock Station, Rock 95.5, and Pearl Jam does go well on sourdough. Hey, this band, the Black Crowes, dropping their 10th studio album recently. More than 35 years, these guys are still rocking. You want to see them? 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